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2: I'm Justin Goulet. Grand Prairie Police and photo radar operators issued over 240 speeding tickets in school zones during the first 2 weeks of class this year. According to officials, Grand Prairie Enforcement Services issued 140 speeding tickets, while automated traffic enforcement recorded an additional 109. Sergeant Ryan Hoffman adds that school zones are designed to protect children during some of the busiest times of the day. He adds that they'll continue their enforcement efforts, but safety ultimately depends on every driver choosing to slow down. School zone speeds are limited to 30 kilometers per hour Monday to Fridays, 7:30 a.m. to 4:30 p.m. The River of Death and Discovery Dinosaur Museum Society have announced that Deanna Way has been appointed as the new executive director of the Philip J. Curry Dinosaur Museum. Way joined the museum in late July of this year, replacing the former ED Lyndon Roberts, who will be retiring this fall. Way's experience spans from across museum leadership, collections, exhibitions, governance, and organizational development. Before coming to Wembley, Way served as executive director of the Quinty Museum of Natural History in Ontario. And 2027 is a big year for STARS. The Air Ambulance Service in Western Canada celebrates 35 years of its annual calendar. Executive Director of Brand and Marketing, Angela Anderson-Blunt, says not only does the calendar feature stories from past STARS patients, but it serves as a fundraiser that allows STARS to continue helping new patients.
3: Fundraisers like the calendar and others are really, really important to us in terms of keeping us in operation and also helping us innovate. So we do a lot of things with new technology, the latest medical technology, as well as training and education for our staff and also communities. And so all the fundraising that goes into the calendar and other important fundraisers for STARS helps us continue to do that work.
2: The 2027 STARS calendar is now available for purchase. Get local news delivered right to you with our daily newsletter. 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
1: Goat weather.
4: We've got rain for our Friday today, 5 to 10 millimeters of rain today, and our temperature is going to be steady around 7 degrees. Tonight, that rain's going to be continuing, but should clear up overnight, going to a low of plus 4. Tomorrow, Saturday, mainly cloudy and a slight chance of showers and a high of 11 in the afternoon, and Sunday's going to be a nice day, sunshine and a high of 15. Right now here in Grand Prairie, we're sitting at around 8 degrees, and if you see anything happening out there on those roads, 780-357-1047.
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That was the Blue Stones on 104.7 The Goat. Everything that rocks. It's Allie filling in for Jason again here this morning. And happy to be spending my Friday morning with you. I hope that the day's treating you good. It's not nice out there. Didn't love coming out at, 5 o'clock in the morning and just the rain whipping me in the face. But I digress. It's Friday. So that's always a nice thing. I've been dealing with something that's kind of making my sleep a little bit not as great as what I'd like it to be. And it has to do with my bedding, okay? And I feel like it's no surprise. I feel like I come off as the exact type of person that I am. And the small things can just really peeve me off. And I'm very particular about things sometimes. So the fact that things just haven't been going as good with my bed situation over the last little while, yeah, that has been enough to keep me up at night. So I'll tell you what exactly that is here in just a little bit, but we're going to get into some Matthew Goodband on the way. But first, some Ozzy Osbourne here on 104.7 The Goat.

0: 9 out of 10 listeners agree. The Gov Morning Breath, Jason is swell.
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0: Matthew Goodman on 104.7 The GOAT. It's Allie. Honestly, I'm a little bit jealous. If you were driving just now and listening to that song, it feels like Matthew Goodman is just like perfect rainy day music. And the fact that it's still dark out there right now, I feel like that was just like a movie scene. I'm very dramatic that way. I would have really turned it up and like put the drama on looking out the window. Yeah, that's who I was as a kid. Anyways, hope that your Friday's good. I know it's not the nicest day out there, but hey, it's Friday. That's a good feeling. Now, I haven't been having like the best sleeps over the last little while. And I'm playing that game. Is it allergies or is it a head cold? I'm really hoping it's allergies, but that's one thing. The other thing is that I got new sheets for my husband and I for our bed at home. And I got those bamboo sheets. Have you ever had those? Ooh, they're nice. Very nice, very breathable. They're so soft, almost like a silky feeling. I love them. But the one thing that I can complain about is the fact that they're so soft and almost silky that they slide around a lot more. And I'm someone that sleeps with a top sheet. So this is a bit of an issue. And I'm very anal about how I like to have my bedding. It needs to be neat even when I'm sleeping. I can't be like flailing around everywhere. If my husband does that, it drives me crazy. But so they're moving around a lot and they're kind of hanging over the side of the bed. So it's driving me nuts. And I figure, obviously, now I want to talk to you about that. So I know some people don't sleep with top sheets. Are you one of those people? I feel like it's very European to not sleep with a top sheet. And it's also getting colder out there. So like, A, do you sleep with a top sheet? And B, how many blankets are you sleeping with? Do you add more on in the colder months? Let me know over on Facebook. And you can also call or text me, 780-357-1047.
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1: I'm Justin Goulet. Grand Prairie Police and photo radar operators issued over 240 speeding tickets in school zones during the first 2 weeks of class this year. According to officials, Grand Prairie Enforcement Services issued 140 speeding tickets, while Automated Traffic Enforcement recorded an additional 109. Sergeant Ryan Hoffman adds that school zones are designed to protect children during some of the busiest times of the day. He adds that they'll continue their enforcement efforts, but safety ultimately depends on every driver choosing to slow down. School zone speeds are limited to 30 kilometers per hour Monday to Friday, 7:30 a.m. to 4:30 p.m. The River of Death and Discovery Dinosaur Museum Society have announced that Deanna Way has been appointed as the new executive director of the Philip J. Curry Dinosaur Museum. Way joined the museum in late July of this year, replacing the former ED Lyndon Roberts, who will be retiring this fall. Way's experience spans from across museum leadership, collections, exhibitions, governance, and organizational development. Before coming to Wembley, Way served as executive director of the Quinty Museum of Natural History in Ontario. And 2027 is a big year for STARS. The Air Ambulance Service in Western Canada celebrates 35 years of its annual calendar. Executive Director of Brand and Marketing, Angela Anderson-Blunt, says not only does the calendar feature stories from past STARS patients, but it serves as a fundraiser that allows STARS to continue helping new patients.
2: Fundraisers like the calendar and others are really, really important to us in terms of keeping us in operation and also helping us innovate. So we do a lot of things with new technology, the latest medical technology, as well as training and education for our staff and also communities. And so all the fundraising that goes into the calendar and other important fundraisers for STARS helps us continue to do that work.
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0: Good weather.
3: We've got periods of rain today for our Friday, getting about 5 to 10 millimeters, and our temperature is going to be steady around 7 degrees throughout the day. Tonight, that rain is going to continue for the evening, should clear overnight, and we got a low of plus 4. Tomorrow, mainly cloudy and a slight chance of showers. Going to be a bit windy with gusts up to 50, a high of 11 in the afternoon. And Sunday, going to be a nice day. We got sunshine and a high of 15. Right now here in Grand Prairie, we're sitting at around 8 degrees. And if you see anything out there on those roads, 780-357-1047.
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4: Is that too cliche? 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And are we cool again?
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0: 1047. 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

0: Big Sugar, 104.7 The Goat, everything that rocks. It's Allie here with you on your Friday morning. Happy Friday. Not the nicest day out there, but it's Friday, so that kind of, you know, it kind of evens it out a little bit. I wanted to remind you that this Thursday coming up next week, which is October 1st, still crazy to say that it's October next week, A Night with Stars here in Grand Prairie. This is a fundraiser at the Tara Center for Stars Air Ambulance. They do so much in our region, and they've been doing this for 2 decades. They're celebrating 20 years of Stars serving the Grand Prairie region. So this is a big one, and it's made a huge difference in our region to be able to provide critical care anywhere. So if you're looking for a little night out and you want to give back to the community, who doesn't love going to a little gala, getting a little bit dressed up, having a nice dinner? And bonus points, you're going to see Jason and I there. We're going to be going and hanging out. We got a table for the staff, so I'm really excited about that. So if that's, you know, your thing, come and join us next Thursday. If you want all the details, you can get that over on our website at mygpnow.com under the events tab.
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0: The Red Hot Chili Peppers, Give It Away on 104.7 The Goat. Everything that rocks. It's Allie filling in for Jason again here this morning. Happy to be hanging out with you on your Friday morning. I've been dealing with a little bit of a situation with some new sheets that I got for my bed. They're bamboo sheets. They're a little slick, so they be sliding around a lot. They're kind of like silky, and I can't deal with a messy bed, so I've been kind of considering getting rid of the top sheet. And because I was having that thought this morning, I was like, I want to come to you and see, are you someone who sleeps with a top sheet, or are you more of the European style sleeper and you don't sleep with that top sheet? Getting a couple of mixed, you know, opinions over on Facebook. Andrea, she said she does not sleep with a top sheet. That ends up at the bottom of the bed. One big comforter for us is all. So, you know what? I kind of like that. It's a little bit neater of a sleep. Sherry seems to be doing multiple blankets, and she has a dog. So do I. You got to have that top blanket when you got your dog on your bed if you allow them up there, because if not, it's real messy. So let me know. How are you sleeping? Are you sleeping good? And what's your bed like?
1: 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GrainFlow is a truck tracking and wait time system for grain and fertilizer facilities. It uses cameras to count trucks and estimate how long the line is, then makes that information available to drivers. Founder and CEO Brian Waddy says the idea came from a Facebook post about a farmer arriving for an appointment and finding 20 trucks ahead of him.
2: When I started to build then and you know, inquire with other farms and grain businesses that I knew, like, how big of a problem is this? 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And the answer was all the time. And, you know, frequently wait 60, 90 minutes, 2 hours, you know, just to unload. So that means, like, a single facility, if you see 250, you know, days a year of unloads and 75 trucks a year, that's like $2 million of wasted time.
1: Waddy says knowing the weight allows drivers to arrive when lines are shorter without changing how much grain the facility handles. I'm Olivia Taylor for Rural Roots Canada.
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1: I'm Justin Goulet. Grand Prairie Police and photo radar operators issued over 240 speeding tickets in school zones during the first 2 weeks of class this year. According to officials, Grand Prairie Enforcement Services issued 140 speeding tickets, while Automated Traffic Enforcement recorded an additional 109. Sergeant Ryan Hoffman adds that school zones are designed to protect children during some of the busiest times of the day. He adds that they'll continue their enforcement efforts, but safety ultimately depends on every driver choosing to slow down. School zone speeds are limited to 30 kilometers per hour Monday to Friday, 7:30 a.m. to 4:30 p.m. The River of Death and Discovery Dinosaur Museum Society have announced that Deanna Way has been appointed as the new executive director of the Philip J. Curry Dinosaur Museum. Way joined the museum in late July of this year, replacing the former ED Lyndon Roberts, who will be retiring this fall. Way's experience spans from across museum leadership, collections, exhibitions, governance, and organizational development. Before coming to Wembley, Way served as executive director of the Quinty Museum of Natural History in Ontario. And 2027 is a big year for STARS. The Air Ambulance Service in Western Canada celebrates 35 years of its annual calendar. Executive Director of Brand and Marketing, Angela Anderson-Blunt, says not only does the calendar feature stories from past STARS patients, but it serves as a fundraiser that allows STARS to continue helping new patients.
2: Fundraisers like the calendar and others are really, really important to us in terms of keeping us in operation and also helping us innovate. So we do a lot of things with new technology, the latest medical technology, as well as training and education for our staff and also communities. And so all the fundraising that goes into the calendar and other important fundraisers for STARS helps us continue to do that work.
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3: Good weather. We've got rain for our Friday, about 5 to 10 millimeters of rain today, and our temperature is going to be hanging out steady around 7 degrees. Tonight, rain is going to continue for the evening, but looks like that should clear in the overnight and getting a low of plus 4. Tomorrow, we got a mainly cloudy day, a slight chance of showers, a bit of wind, and a high of 11. And then Sunday, rounding out the weekend with a beautiful day, sunshine, and a high of 15. Right now, here in Grand Prairie, we're sitting at around 8 degrees. And if you see anything out there on those roads, 780-357-1047.
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Greta Van Fleet on 104.7 The GOAT. It's Allie. My sister, every time that my husband and I love Greta Van Fleet, and my husband listens to them quite a bit. Anytime that Greta Van Fleet would come on when we were hanging out with them, my sister would call them AC/DC. It was just like an inside joke. So every time I hear them, I'm thinking, AC/DC. Anyways, hope that your Friday's going good. You know, it's not the nicest day out there, but hey, man, there's nothing wrong with a little bit of a rainy day. An excuse to maybe just like cuddle up on the couch and do nothing. If you're able to, you know, if it's still raining a bit this evening, have a nice chill Friday night. I wanted to talk today about sleeping and how you sleep in your bed. Is that weird? No, it's not. I wanted to talk about specifically like your bedding. Are you someone that sleeps with a top sheet? Are you someone that sleeps with like multiple blankets? Are you going the European style and doing no top sheet? Just a duvet kind of thing. I'm very curious because I've been honestly considering getting rid of that top sheet lately, but I don't think I could be that person. Anyways, we'll dive into that a little bit more here in just a bit. But first, here's Pierce the Veil on 104.7 The GOAT.

0: 104.7 The GOAT, everything that rocks. It's Allie hanging out with you here on your Friday morning. How do you sleep at night? That's the question today. I actually do want to know how you sleep at night. What's your bedding like? I feel like everyone has like a different setup, and I've been kind of a little bit frustrated with my new sheets. The new sheets are excellent. Feel great. Silky, soft, smooth. I got bamboo sheets. They're a game changer. Love them. But they're a little slick. So they're moving around, you know, quite a bit while I'm sleeping. My husband tends to kind of pull the blankets a lot more when he's sleeping than I do. I'm very neat when I sleep. I like my bed being like perfect. I don't even want my bed to look like I laid in it if it's just me there. But so the sheets are kind of just sliding all over the place. They're kind of getting like pushed down or to one side, that kind of thing. It's annoying me. So I'm like, maybe I might turn into one of those people without a top sheet. I feel like, you know, this is a very European thing. And Andrea over on Facebook, she sleeps the European way. No top sheet. And it seems to be working out for her. So maybe could I be that person? I feel like it also having a top sheet saves you from having to wash your like duvet cover often, because it kind of just, you know, it's a barrier. Your skin oils don't be getting on the duvet cover if you got a top sheet. So it's another little added bonus. But how are you sleeping? Are you adding more blankets in the winter? I want to know. Tell me the whole details. I want to get in on your sleeping pattern, okay?
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1: I'm Justin Goulet. Grand Prairie Police and photo radar operators issued over 240 speeding tickets in school zones during the first 2 weeks of class this year. According to officials, Grand Prairie Enforcement Services issued 140 speeding tickets, while automated traffic enforcement recorded an additional 109. Sergeant Ryan Hoffman adds that school zones are designed to protect children during some of the busiest times of the day. He adds that they'll continue their enforcement efforts, but safety ultimately depends on every driver choosing to slow down. School zone speeds are limited to 30 kilometers per hour Monday to Fridays, 7:30 a.m. to 4:30 p.m. The River of Death and Discovery Dinosaur Museum Society have announced that Deanna Way has been appointed as the new executive director of the Philip J. Curry Dinosaur Museum. Way joined the museum in late July of this year, replacing the former ED Lyndon Roberts, who will be retiring this fall. Way's experience spans from across museum leadership, collections, exhibitions, governance, and organizational development. Before coming to Wembley, Way served as executive director of the Quinty Museum of Natural History in Ontario. And 2027 is a big year for STARS. The Air Ambulance Service in Western Canada celebrates 35 years of its annual calendar. Executive Director of Brand and Marketing, Angela Anderson-Blunt, says not only does the calendar feature stories from past STARS patients, but it serves as a fundraiser that allows STARS to continue helping new patients.
2: Fundraisers like the calendar and others are really, really important to us in terms of keeping us in operation and also helping us innovate. So we do a lot of things with new technology, the latest medical technology, as well as training and education for our staff and also communities. And so all the fundraising that goes into the calendar and other important fundraisers for STARS helps us continue to do that work.
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0: Good weather.
3: Periods of rain today, getting about 5 to 10 millimeters of rain throughout the day. And our temperature is going to be steady near 7 degrees. Tonight, that rain's probably going to continue in the evening, but taper off overnight. And we got a low of plus 4. Tomorrow, going to be mainly cloudy. We got a slight chance of showers throughout the day, a bit of wind, and a high of 11. And Sunday's going to be a nice day to finish off the weekend. Sunshine and a high of 15. Right now here in Grand Prairie, we're sitting at around 8 degrees. And if you see anything happening out there on the road, 780-357-1047.
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0: Aerosmith. Deuces are wild on 104.7 The GOAT, everything that rocks. It's Allie filling in for Jason here this morning. Always happy to play Jason's favorite Aerosmith when he's away, when I'm filling in. Always a little nod to Jason, who's normally here with you in the morning. So that one goes out to Jason. He's in Edmonton. He's probably not listening, but either way, at least maybe he'll know that I played some Aerosmith for him. We're talking about ways that we like to sleep. How is your bedding in your bed? Are you someone who sleeps with like multiple blankets? Do you use a top sheet? I'm having issues with my top sheet with new sheets that I just got, and I'm thinking about ditching it. I'm thinking about sleeping the European way with no top sheet. Or you could be like Carmen on Facebook. Didn't expect this one. Top sheet only for Carmen. I never expected that. You must run real hot, Carmen, because no thank you. That's too thin. I got to have a bit of weight on me. And a top sheet wouldn't do that. But you know what? If that works for you and you're getting a good night's sleep, Carmen, all the power to you.
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0: 1047 The Goat, everything that rocks. That was Dexter and the Moon Rocks freaking out. Hope that your Friday's going good. Hopefully the rain isn't getting you down. It's not the nicest day out there, but hey, it's Friday. That's the main thing. Coming up next weekend, next Friday, this is going to be such a fun night. It's the 17th annual Rotary Clubs of Grand Prairie Oktoberfest of Ale. And this is happening at the Bows at Bonnet's. From 5:30 until about 10:30, it's kind of a one-shot deal. You just pay for your ticket. Once you're in there, you kind of get access to everything. You don't have to be pulling out your wallet and tapping everywhere that you want to try something. It's all included in your ticket, which is really cool. There's beer, ciders, there's food, games, prizes, and, of course, music. Because if you're going to have a couple brewskis, you want to have a bit of music going along with it. So if you want to go and check this out, we got all the details over on our website. You can get your tickets there. 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
1: I'm Justin Goulet. Grand Prairie police and photo radar operators issued over 240 speeding tickets in school zones during the first 2 weeks of class this year. According to officials, Grand Prairie Enforcement Services issued 140 speeding tickets, while automated traffic enforcement recorded an additional 109. Sergeant Ryan Hoffman adds that school zones are designed to protect children during some of the busiest times of the day. He adds that they'll continue their enforcement efforts, but safety ultimately depends on every driver choosing to slow down. School zone speeds are limited to 30 kilometers per hour Monday to Fridays, 7:30 a.m. to 4:30 p.m. The River of Death and Discovery Dinosaur Museum Society have announced that Deanna Way has been appointed as the new executive director of the Philip J. Curry Dinosaur Museum. Way joined the museum in late July of this year, replacing the former ED Lyndon Roberts, who will be retiring this fall. Way's experience spans from across museum leadership, collections, exhibitions, governance, and organizational development. Before coming to Wembley, Way served as executive director of the Quinty Museum of Natural History in Ontario. And 2027 is a big year for STARS. The Air Ambulance Service in Western Canada celebrates 35 years of its annual calendar. Executive Director of Brand and Marketing, Angela Anderson-Blunt, says not only does the calendar feature stories from past STARS patients, but it serves as a fundraiser that allows STARS to continue helping new patients.
2: Fundraisers like the calendar and others are really, really important to us in terms of keeping us in operation and also helping us innovate. So we do a lot of things with new technology, the latest medical technology, as well as training and education for our staff and also communities. And so all the fundraising that goes into the calendar and other important fundraisers for STARS helps us continue to do that work.
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0: Goat weather.
3: We've got rain today, about 5 to 10 millimeters of it, and our temperature is going to be steady around 7 degrees. Tonight, rain should continue for the evening, but taper off overnight and a low of plus 4. Tomorrow, getting our weekend going with a mainly cloudy day. We got a slight chance of showers, a bit of wind, and a high of 11 in the afternoon. And Sunday, it's all turned around. We got sunshine and a high of 15. Right now, though, here in Grand Prairie, we're sitting at around 8 degrees. And as per usual, if you see anything out there on the roads that might be slowing things down, 780-357-1047.
0: Line them up. 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

Sum 41 on your Friday morning here on 104.7 The GOAT. It's Allie hanging out with you again here this morning, filling in for Jason. He'll be back on Monday. That guy has seen a lot of concerts lately. I'm a little bit jelly, but also kind of happy that I get to hang out with you in the mornings and listen to some rock music. And I hope that your Friday's going good other than the crappy weather out there. Not looking nice. Didn't want to go out in that this morning at 5 a.m., but here we are. It's Friday. You know, there's things to look forward to. We're asking the hard-hitting questions here this morning. I'm trying to learn a bit more about you, and it's all going to start with, how do you sleep at night? And a little bit more details on that in just a little bit. 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

0: Southern Tree on 104.7 The Goat, everything that rocks. It's Allie here with you on your Friday morning, filling in for Jason again. Happy to be here. I want to know how you sleep at night, but in particular, I want to know what's your bedding like? What do you have going on? Are you adding more blankets this time of year when it starts to get a little bit cooler? Are you someone who keeps it really basic? I guess kind of a European style of sleeping with no top sheet, just a duvet, you know, maybe not wanting to get all bunched up. Sherry on Facebook, she, in my opinion, she's got quite the complicated sleeping situation. She says that she uses a set of cooling sheets and a duvet. What's cooling sheets? I just got bamboo sheets. Are they considered cooling sheets? I don't know. I did a quick Google. Cooling blanket or sheets is just not, I'm not coming up with one straight answer. So I'll look into that more, I guess. But yeah, she sleeps with that. Then she puts a blanket on top of the bed to catch her corgi hair from her dog. And then that gets folded up at night along with a quilt that gets folded up at night. Why are we putting the quilt on there anyway, Sherry? This is a complicated situation. I feel like you got to have like a step-by-step procedure on the wall next to your bed to just even be able to keep up with this. Anyways, you know what? You do you, Sherry. But mine, I got a top sheet and a duvet. I do put a little decorative blanket at the end of the bed to also kind of catch dog hair because Joey sheds quite a bit. But yeah, let me know. Do you have a complicated sleeping situation like Sherry, or are you like Carmen who sleeps with a top sheet only? Oh my gosh, I'm going to have to call the cops on Carmen.
1: The Goat.
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1: I'm Justin Goulet. Grand Prairie Police and photo radar operators issued over 240 speeding tickets in school zones during the first 2 weeks of class this year. According to officials, Grand Prairie Enforcement Services issued 140 speeding tickets, while Automated Traffic Enforcement recorded an additional 109. Sergeant Ryan Hoffman adds that school zones are designed to protect children during some of the busiest times of the day. He adds that they'll continue their enforcement efforts, but safety ultimately depends on every driver choosing to slow down. School zone speeds are limited to 30 kilometers per hour Monday to Friday, 7:30 a.m. to 4:30 p.m. The River of Death and Discovery Dinosaur Museum Society have announced that Deanna Way has been appointed as the new executive director of the Philip J. Curry Dinosaur Museum. Way joined the museum in late July of this year, replacing the former ED Lyndon Roberts, who will be retiring this fall. Way's experience spans from across museum leadership, collections, exhibitions, governance, and organizational development. Before coming to Wembley, Way served as executive director of the Quinty Museum of Natural History in Ontario. And 2027 is a big year for STARS. The Air Ambulance Service in Western Canada celebrates 35 years of its annual calendar. Executive Director of Brand and Marketing, Angela Anderson-Blunt, says not only does the calendar feature stories from past STARS patients, but it serves as a fundraiser that allows STARS to continue helping new patients.
2: Fundraisers like the calendar and others are really, really important to us in terms of keeping us in operation and also helping us innovate. So we do a lot of things with new technology, the latest medical technology, as well as training and education for our staff and also communities. And so all the fundraising that goes into the calendar and other important fundraisers for STARS helps us continue to do that work.
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0: Good weather.
3: We've got rain today, rain right now. We're getting about 5 to 10 millimeters of rain today, and our temperature is going to be steady near 7 degrees. Tonight, periods of rain are going to continue this evening, should clear in the overnight, and we got a low of plus 4. Tomorrow, getting our weekend going, it's going to be mainly cloudy. We got a slight chance of showers and a high of 11. We do have a bit of wind happening tomorrow as well. Sunday's going to be a beauty day, sunshine, high of 15. Right now here in Grand Prairie, we're sitting at 8 degrees. If you see anything happening out there on the roads, that might slow things down. 780-357-1047.
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0: so jealous of everyone who got to see the Foo Fighters in Edmonton last week. Oh my gosh, that looked like such a good show. Jason was one of those people, so I'm a little bit bitter that he got to go and I didn't. It just wasn't in the budget for me this year, which I'm very sad about, but it looked like such an incredible show. Anyways, something that's happening here in Grand Prairie, that's something to look forward to. Next week on Thursday, which is October 1st, still blows my mind that it's October next week, but it is a night with STARS Grand Prairie. STARS, the air ambulance, they provide critical care anywhere. So this is a big fundraiser. They're also celebrating 20 years of STARS here in Grand Prairie, serving our region, which is incredible. So if you are looking for a little night out, this is going to be a great one. Get a little bit dressed up, treat yourself, go have some dinner and, you know, give back to something that is so important here in our community. We got a table, which is very exciting. I'll be there with my husband, Jason, and his wife. And yeah, it's going to be a great little night of getting together and chatting with some people and hearing some pretty incredible stories of how STARS has impacted people's lives right around the region here. So if you want any details, you'd like to go to this event, you can go over to our website, mygpnow.com, under the events tab.
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0: Well, our conversation today about our bedding and how we like to sleep. I started this off thinking, you know, there's one of two people. You're a top sheet person or you're not a top sheet person. I was a little naive. I don't know why I didn't think about all the weird ways that people like to sleep. I'm basic. I use a top sheet and I like a duvet. That's kind of it. That's all I'm rocking with. I don't do too many blankets. I have been thinking about ditching the top sheet, but that's kind of where my brain was. But turns out some of you are just be sleeping weird out here. Andrea, she does the no top sheet. That's kind of, you know, that's something that you see often. Very European of Andrea. But then we got Carmen, who sleeps with only a top sheet. Is that not crazy? I understand when it's hot out, but like, I gotta have a bit of weight on my body. Even if it's like 30 plus degrees, I gotta have a little bit of a duvet draped over, like at least like my side or something. I gotta feel something. So that to me was something that I wouldn't normally see. Sherry, she has a whole setup. I think she needs like a 5 or 6 step plan to get her bed ready at night. She's got cooling sheets. She's got a quilt that goes on the bed, but then comes off the bed at night. She's got a blanket for the dogs, but then she doesn't sleep with the duvet because the duvet isn't her. She sleeps with a cooling. I don't know. It's a whole thing. But Sherry out here doing the most when she's going to bed. How are you sleeping? Let me know. Join in on the combo over on Facebook. You can always text or call me 2780-357-1047. And it is now time to text me your request for the 9 a.m. nut shot. If you have a song that you want to hear, send me a text to the same number, 780-357-1047.
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1: I'm Justin Goulet. Grand Prairie Police and photo radar operators issued over 240 speeding tickets in school zones during the first 2 weeks of class this year. According to officials, Grand Prairie Enforcement Services issued 140 speeding tickets, while automated traffic enforcement recorded an additional 109. Sergeant Ryan Hoffman adds that school zones are designed to protect children during some of the busiest times of the day. He adds that they'll continue their enforcement efforts, but safety ultimately depends on every driver choosing to slow down. School zone speeds are limited to 30 kilometers per hour Monday to Fridays, 7:30 a.m. to 4:30 p.m. The River of Death and Discovery Dinosaur Museum Society have announced that Deanna Way has been appointed as the new executive director of the Philip J. Curry Dinosaur Museum. Way joined the museum in late July of this year, replacing the former ED Lyndon Roberts, who will be retiring this fall. Way's experience spans from across museum leadership, collections, exhibitions, governance, and organizational development. Before coming to Wembley, Way served as executive director of the Quinty Museum of Natural History in Ontario. And 2027 is a big year for STARS. The Air Ambulance Service in Western Canada celebrates 35 years of its annual calendar. Executive Director of Brand and Marketing, Angela Anderson-Blunt, says not only does the calendar feature stories from past STARS patients, but it serves as a fundraiser that allows STARS to continue helping new patients.
2: Fundraisers like the calendar and others are really, really important to us in terms of keeping us in operation and also helping us innovate. So we do a lot of things with new technology, the latest medical technology, as well as training and education for our staff and also communities. And so all the fundraising that goes into the calendar and other important fundraisers for STARS helps us continue to do that work.
1: 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Get local news delivered right to you with our daily newsletter. 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
0: Goat weather.
3: We've got rain continuing throughout the day for our Friday. About 5 to 10 millimeters of rain today, and our temperature is going to be steady near 7 degrees. Tonight, that rain should continue this evening, but taper off overnight, going to a low of plus 4. Tomorrow, mainly cloudy. We got a slight chance of showers, a bit of wind, and a high of 11. And then Sunday, it's going to be a nice day, which is very nice to finish off the weekend. Sunshine and a high of 15. Right now here in Grand Prairie, we're sitting at 8 degrees. And as per usual, if you see anything out there on the road, 780-357-1047.
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0: 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Jason's 9 o'clock nutshot.
1: It's Allie's 9 o'clock nutshot. Not Jason's. Allie's, okay? And you know what? I gotta say, I'm disappointed in you. Yeah, I'm disappointed in you this morning. Yesterday, at least I got one request for the 9 a.m. nutshot from Hunter. But today, not even one. Is it because I am a woman? You don't want to, you know, put in a request for a nutshot to a woman? Is that what this is all about? Anyway, so I'm taking advantage of this, and I wanted to have a nutshot of nostalgia here this morning. I saw this coming up a little bit later in the day, and I was like, you know what? We're going to play it now. This is something that really represents Allie when she was just a young gal, okay? So we got Fall Out Boy coming up here. Young emo Allie would have loved this, the fact that I get to introduce this on the radio. So without further ado, here's Sugar, We're Going Down. I'm 104.7 The GOAT.

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0: I don't know why, but that song for some reason gives me big Guitar Hero vibes. I feel like I could totally jam out to that on Guitar Hero. I was never good at that game. My sister, though, on the other hand, she spent like a full semester of university getting an A plus in that and failing her other courses. She came home and just smoked my butt. It was something else. So that's what she learned in university. Thankfully, I didn't go to university. It took me a long time to figure it out until I got here. But anyways, hope that you're having a good day. I'm here filling in for Jason on this Friday morning, this rainy, dreary Friday morning. But you know what? It's Friday, so that's always a good feeling. We're talking about bedding today, because why not talk about bedding? Sleep is important, and I want to know how you sleep. What's your bedding like? Are you someone who sleeps with a top sheet, someone who sleeps with no top sheet? Are you someone that has a lot of blankets? Maybe you add more blankets in the wintertime, and in the summertime, you could be like Carmen, which I feel like this should be illegal, top sheet only. I don't know. For some reason, I could never do that. I would feel like I'm in a hospital or something, or like a morgue if I slept with just a sheet on me. I gotta have some sort of weight, you know what I mean? Anyways, let me know. We're getting lots of different comments over on Facebook. Sherry, she got quite the complicated setup. But you know what? I respect it if that's what you need to get your beauty sleep, Sherry.
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0: Pearl Jam, 104.7, The GOAT, everything that rocks. It's Allie filling in for Jason here again this morning. Happy Friday. Not a nice day out there, though. Oof. Windy and rainy. Is it still? Our windows are so full of rain, I can't even see out of them. So I'm assuming it's still raining out there, but I don't even want to go out and check, if I'm being honest with you. Either way, always good to be going into the weekend. And, you know, I've been a little bit on the sleepy side the last little while, and that's due to changing up my bedding. Yeah, that's the big stuff that we're talking about today. I've changed my sheets. I bought new sheets. I got bamboo sheets, and they're a little bit slick, you know, almost a little silky. So that top sheet, I'm someone who sleeps with a top sheet, it just be kind of sliding around, you know, hanging over one side of the bed or bunching up at the bottom. I'm not used to that. And as someone who's a little OCD with her bedding, yeah, that's not an ideal situation. But they're so nice to sleep in. They're so luxurious feeling on the skin. So I'm wondering from you, how do you sleep? Do you sleep with a top sheet? Do you not sleep with a top sheet? Do you have like 3-4 blankets? What's going on with your bed? Are you a little OCD with it like me, or do you just not care and it's just a big mess and you're rolled up in the sheets by the time that you get up in the morning like a little cocoon?
1: The GOAT.
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1: We're broadcasting live with a 4-foot Batman statue at his side. Yeah.

0: The Headstones, 104.7 The Goat, everything that rocks. It's Allie. That's going to do it for me this morning and for my time filling in for Jason here on The Goat. He'll be back on Monday. And this was fun. Thanks for having me for the last 2 days. Always nice to shake things up. I'm usually on the Top 40 station here, our sister station on Sun FM. Usually find me there on the afternoons, but it's kind of nice to listen to some rock music. I like all music. Throw me wherever. I'll listen to it and I'll have fun. So thanks for having me. Thanks everyone for joining the conversation today and yesterday. That was fun. And I hope they have a good weekend. Hopefully, you know, this weather kind of goes away soon. I think tomorrow's looking a bit better. Sunday, going to be a beautiful day. And who doesn't love a little Sunday fun day? I'd say that's what I'll be getting up to. Have a wonderful weekend and I'll catch you next time. Okay, bye.
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Turnstile, look out for me. It's on 104.7 The Goat, everything that rocks. Happy Friday. Jen Bailey hanging out with you this morning. Hope your day is off to a great start. Definitely a gray start to the day, and it's supposed to rain for most of today. It made me get out my sad lamp. You know, those things that are supposed to help, imitate sunlight. You use them in the winter months. I thought today was a perfect day to pull that out, start using it. I don't know if it actually works, but it can't hurt, right? Stay tuned. We are going to hear from One Bad Son coming up right now. It's REM, Losing My Religion.

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104.7 The Goat with Our Lady Peace, Superman's dad. So the Grand Prairie Storm are on the road this weekend. They're heading to Camrose for a couple of games tomorrow and Sunday. 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

Black Sabbath with Paranoid. It's on 104.7 The Goat. Everything that rocks. So here's just a friendly reminder. School has been back in session now for a few weeks, and school zones are in effect. This comes as a reminder after Grand Prairie Police have issued more than 240 speeding tickets in school zones during the first 2 weeks of kids going back to class. So according to officials, some of those were, traffic enforcement, and others were automated traffic enforcement. But still, they say that it is concerning, and some of it was excessive speed. So 30K an hour, slow down during those school zones. If you want to read the full story, it's over at our website, mygpnow.com. Stay tuned. Metallica is coming up right now. It's July Talk with Summer Dress.

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1: 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Short-sighted federal policies have caused unsustainable population growth.
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0: Finger 11 and Adrenaline. It's on 104.7 The Goat, everything that rocks. My name's Jen Bailey. Thanks for hanging out with me this morning. Hope your Friday is off to a great start. You should definitely mark your calendar for October 22nd because it is my half price deals now going live once again. If you've done this before, you know the drill. 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Here's Aerosmith with Crazy on The Goat.
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Evanescence, Who Will You Follow? It's on 104.7 The Goat. So how much would you pay for a loaf of bread? I don't know. Even $7 seems like a little bit steep to me. But there is a bakery in New York City that's selling some bread, a loaf of bread for $60. And that's U.S., right? So they say that the cost is because of the time that it takes to make this bread. You know, you got to let the yeast rise and everything. And the ingredients are really high quality. And I did scoff at this at first. But apparently the loaf of bread is like 3.5 pounds. So it is quite hefty. You could share it with some friends, you know, get four people together, each pay $15, enjoy it. But still, $60 seems quite steep. But hey, they've gone viral, so at least the marketing is working. Stay tuned. We're going to hear from Nickelback coming up. Right now, it's Imagine Dragons with Radioactive.

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104.7 The Goat with Weezer and Undone. So if you're looking for something to do this weekend, the Grand Prairie Live Theater's new show is playing tonight and tomorrow and next weekend as well. It's called The Outsider. 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And yeah, it's getting great reviews. 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
1: I'm Justin Goulet. Grand Prairie Police and photo radar operators issued over 240 speeding tickets in school zones during the first 2 weeks of class this year. According to officials, Grand Prairie Enforcement Services issued 140 speeding tickets, while automated traffic enforcement recorded an additional 109. Sergeant Ryan Hoffman adds that school zones are designed to protect children during some of the busiest times of the day. He adds that they'll continue their enforcement efforts, but safety ultimately depends on every driver choosing to slow down. School zone speeds are limited to 30 kilometers per hour Monday to Fridays, 7:30 a.m. to 4:30 p.m. The River of Death and Discovery Dinosaur Museum Society have announced that Deanna Way has been appointed as the new executive director of the Philip J. Curry Dinosaur Museum. Way joined the museum in late July of this year, replacing the former ED, Lyndon Roberts, who will be retiring this fall. Way's experience spans from across museum leadership, collections, exhibitions, governance, and organizational development. Before coming to Wembley, Way served as executive director of the Quinty Museum of Natural History in Ontario. And 2027 is a big year for STARS. The Air Ambulance Service in Western Canada celebrates 35 years of its annual calendar. Executive Director of Brand and Marketing, Angela Anderson-Blunt, says not only does the calendar feature stories from past STARS patients, but it serves as a fundraiser that allows STARS to continue helping new patients.
2: Fundraisers like the calendar and others are really, really important to us in terms of keeping us in operation and also helping us innovate. So we do a lot of things with new technology, the latest medical technology, as well as training and education for our staff and also communities. And so all the fundraising that goes into the calendar and other important fundraisers for STARS helps us continue to do that work.
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0: Good weather.
3: We've got rain throughout the day here in Grand Prairie today, about 5 to 10 millimeters of it. Our temperature is going to be steady around 7 degrees tonight. That rain is going to continue this evening, it's looking like, but should bugger off through the overnight, and we're going to have a low of plus 4. Tomorrow, mainly cloudy. We got a slight chance of showers, going to have a bit of wind and a high of 11, and Sunday is going to be a beautiful day. We got sunshine and a high of 15.
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Sublime Until the Sun Explodes. 104.7 The Goat. Everything that rocks. Jen Bailey hanging out with you this afternoon. Happy Friday. Hope you're ready for the weekend. If you missed it this morning, Allie was taking over for Jason on The Goat's Morning Breath, and she was chatting about your sleeping situation. Don't worry, she wasn't getting too personal. She's talking about your bedding, your sheets, your comforter, all that kind of stuff. And she mentioned that she got new bamboo sheets, which were a game changer. And I think, you know what, if you're going to spend money on anything, it should be your bed. Sleep is so important. But great comments over on Facebook if you want to join the conversation. I think the one thing I love, doesn't matter, you know, if you use a top sheet or not or whatever you use, people with dogs are all saying the same thing. Got to have a blanket on top for the dogs because they get everything dirty and hairy. You can join the conversation over on our Goat Facebook page. The tea party's coming up right after Soundgarden. It's Black Hole Sun.

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October is right around the corner, and so is my half-price deals now. 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The number to reach us at 780-357-1047. 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
10: Rumors spread around. 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About to check outside the game. You know what I'm talking about. Just let me know if you wanna go to that whole mile on the range. They got a lot of nice girls.

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Everything that rocks. Now, if you're having a cozy weekend at home and you want to watch something, the new documentary about Rush's drummer, Neil Peart, just dropped on CBC Gem. And I've been hearing great things about it. I watched an interview with the filmmakers and they said it was, you know, really interesting to do a documentary on him because they'd worked with the band for so many years. And Neil was famously quite private. So, yeah, it looks very interesting. That's definitely on my watch list. And, yeah, you can watch it on CBC Gem. Stay tuned. We are going to hear from Cracker coming up. Right now it's the Sheepdogs. 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

The Glorious Stunts with Mercy Mercy. It's on 104.7 The Goat. Everything that rocks. So it's a rainy Friday. It looks like we're going to get rain tonight and tomorrow. Just a reminder to be careful on those roads. We're dropping down to 4 degrees overnight tonight, 2 degrees overnight tomorrow night. So could be slippery on higher elevation. So just drive with caution. And always check 511 Alberta before you head out. Looks like Sunday's going to be nice, though. We have some sunshine in the forecast for the end of the weekend. Here's Pearl Jam and Dissident.

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Cage the Elephant with Beaches in Tennessee. It's on 104.7 The Goat, everything that rocks. So we got a full moon this weekend. Supposed to peak Saturday night. And traditionally, it's actually known as the corn moon. But most of us call it the harvest moon because it lands so close to the fall equinox. So it's going to be brightest tomorrow night. So hopefully we get some good viewing weather. I know it's supposed to rain tomorrow, but hopefully it'll clear up. And I guess Saturn is going to be visible as well. So if you're looking to the sky, full moon and Saturn. There you go. Stay tuned. Matthew Goodband's coming up right after Green Day. It's American Idiot.

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Just saying. 104.7 The Goat.

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My name's Jen Bailey. Thanks for spending some of your Friday with me. That does it. I am headed out of the studio, but thanks for hanging out with me. Hope you have a great rest of your Friday, great weekend as well. Stay dry out there today. It's supposed to clear up by Sunday. Keir White is coming in after 2 p.m. I'll leave you with 3 Days Grace, So Called Life.

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2: No matter how hard you try, you can't stop us now.

freaking out. It's Dexter and the Moonrocks kicking off another afternoon on the GOAT. I am Keir White, still hanging out with you until such time as they tell me to stop hanging out with you. Hopefully no time soon. All eyes on the ground. A rat has been spotted in Alberta. We'll be chatting about that in a couple tunes' time. Right now it's Blink 182 and all the small things.

0: Praying for the rain, it's Junkhouse on the goat. I am Keir White, and the alert has gone out. A rat has been spotted in the rat-free province of Alberta. That's where we live right now. Bowden, Alberta. They found a dead rat, and they immediately informed the rat patrol, saying, a rat has been found. It was pre-dealt with, but a rat has been found in the rat-free province of Alberta. So now they're high on alert in central Alberta, making sure that that dead rat is the only rat to cross our hallowed borders. I say everybody drop what you're doing, all right? Whatever plans you had for the weekend, they're canceled, all right? You need to do an inspection for about a kilometer around your property. Make sure there's no rats going on. Because Alberta's rat-free status is one of my favorite things about the province. I love that you can Google map of where rats are, and it's just a map of the entire world, except for the small carve-out of Alberta and also the North and South Pole. All right? I like looking at that map from time to time. A couple times a year I Google that just to go, we have no rats. The rest of the world has rats. We're so much cooler than the rest of the world. And if we're going to maintain that, all eyes on the ground this weekend, guys. It may have been a dead rat, but a rat made its way to Alberta. We must make sure it's the only one.
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Another Sunday, it's I, Mother Earth, on the GOAT. I am Keir White. Tomorrow, it is the 16th annual Chair Extraordinaire taking place over at the Terrace Center in Evergreen Park. It's going to feature dinner, incredible chair displays. There's also a silent auction, which is going to be supporting suicide prevention, mental health programming in the Grand Prairie region. It's going to be an excellent evening. For tickets and more information, you can jump online to sp-rc.ca or hit up our website, mygpnow.com.

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Pink Floyd, another brick in the wall. It is the go time, Pure White. Looking at your weather over the weekend, it's going to be a rainy start to it. Periods of rain throughout the day today with highs of 7. Chance of showers tomorrow with a high of 11. Sunday is supposed to be sunny, though, with highs of 15. 15 also your high Monday with a mix of sun and cloud. Sunny and a high of 14 expected Tuesday. Wednesday got a high of 13 with a mixed sun and cloud. And Thursday calling for a mixed sun and cloud with highs of 12.

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going up. I got the inside scoop. 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The lover call, baby.

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0: Afraid of heights, it's Billy Talent on the goat. I am Keir White on the subject of heights. Canada's next astronaut is setting to go to space next Thursday. We'll be chatting about who he is, where he's from, and where he's going in just a couple tunes' time. Right now, Nine Inch Nails, it's Closer on the goat.
1: You let me violate you. You let me desecrate you.

0: up from Royal Tusk. It is the GOAT. I am Keir White, and Canada's got a new astronaut about to head to space for the first time ever. And he's a good Alberta boy, too, Joshua Kutrick. He's set to go on SpaceX Crew 13, doing a six-month mission at the space station, the International Space Station. And as long as the weather and the rockets cooperate, he'll be taking off to go to space next Thursday. Very exciting stuff. I love watching space things happen. I love getting little videos from the space station. I like any time our species is defying the odds and becoming interstellar. And I do specifically like it when we got a Canadian up there, because then we get more exposure to it in our mainstream media, you know? I'm looking forward to 6 months of just, what's Josh doing right now? Oh, he's floating around in zero gravity. That's super neat and fun. Hope Josh is having a great time. Canadians in space, we got another one as of next Thursday.
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When I wake up, the pretty reckless, it's the goat. I'm Keir White. If you're looking for a fun activity, maybe a date opportunity today or tomorrow, don't forget Grand Prairie Live Theater's production of The Outsider is ongoing. 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Going to be the final performance. The Outsider, it's a play by Paul Slade Smith. And on top of getting to enjoy that, they're also doing 50-50s at the performances as well. So who knows? Maybe you win yourself some cash. You can get tickets for the date that works for you online at gplt.ca.

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Around the world, it is the Red Hot Chili Peppers on the goat. I am Keir White, looking at your weather. Periods of rain continuing overnight tonight with lows of 4. Chance of showers tomorrow. Maybe some sunshine, though, and a high of 11. 15 and sunnier high on Sunday. Monday also sunny with a high of 15. You got highs of 14, more sun expected Tuesday. Wednesday calling for a mix sun and cloud with highs of 13. And Thursday got a high of 12 with a mix of sun and cloud.

0: 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Please slow down, give crews plenty of room, and use extra caution when passing through work areas. 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Saddle Hills County, working together for better roads tomorrow.
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1: I'm Justin Goulet. Grand Prairie Police and photo radar operators issued over 240 speeding tickets in school zones during the first 2 weeks of class this year. According to officials, Grand Prairie Enforcement Services issued 140 speeding tickets, while Automated Traffic Enforcement recorded an additional 109. Sergeant Ryan Hoffman adds that school zones are designed to protect children during some of the busiest times of the day. He adds that they'll continue their enforcement efforts, but safety ultimately depends on every driver choosing to slow down. School zone speeds are limited to 30 kilometers per hour Monday to Friday, 7:30 a.m. to 4:30 p.m. The River of Death and Discovery Dinosaur Museum Society have announced that Deanna Way has been appointed as the new executive director of the Philip J. Curry Dinosaur Museum. Way joined the museum in late July of this year, replacing the former ED Lyndon Roberts, who will be retiring this fall. Way's experience spans from across museum leadership, collections, exhibitions, governance, and organizational development. Before coming to Wembley, Way served as executive director of the Quinty Museum of Natural History in Ontario. And 2027 is a big year for STARS. The Air Ambulance Service in Western Canada celebrates 35 years of its annual calendar. Executive Director of Brand and Marketing, Angela Anderson-Blunt, says not only does the calendar feature stories from past STARS patients, but it serves as a fundraiser that allows STARS to continue helping new patients.
2: Fundraisers like the calendar and others are really, really important to us in terms of keeping us in operation and also helping us innovate. So we do a lot of things with new technology, the latest medical technology, as well as training and education for our staff and also communities. And so all the fundraising that goes into the calendar and other important fundraisers for STARS helps us continue to do that work.
1: The 2027 STARS calendar is now available for purchase. Get local news delivered right to you with our daily newsletter. You can sign up at mygrandprairienow.com.
3: Good weather. Looking at the weather tonight in Grand Prairie, this rain is expected to continue throughout the evening. It's going to be a low of 4 tonight. Tomorrow's going to be a high of 11 with a 30% chance of showers throughout the day. And tomorrow night will be a low of 2 and clear. On Sunday, it's going to be a high of 15 and sunny. And on Sunday night, it's going to be a low of 4 and clear.
0: Line them up. 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

Wake up calling, it's Papa Roach on the GOAT. I am Keir White. The NHL, as well as the Winnipeg Jets, have made a decision affecting the career records when it comes to records held by a franchise in Winnipeg. Basically, what happened is the Jets and the NHL have agreed to consolidate the two eras of their franchise history. This means that they will now track the statistical history of the Winnipeg Jets' first stint in Winnipeg from 79 to 96. They will also obviously have the current era since Winnipeg returned to the league in 2011. And then they're also going to include the history of the Atlanta Thrashers. Now then, to add extra confusion to that, the Jets, who of course ended up moving to Phoenix, the whole Coyote era is not going to be included in the Jets era. Which is good, because the Coyotes, of course, are now the Utah Mammoths. It's very, very confusing stuff. Who am I cheering for? Are the Mammoth also going to be claiming goal records from the Phoenix Coyotes and therefore former Winnipeg Jets? I don't know. I just feel like in the effort to make things easier to understand, they've effectively made it way harder for me to understand.

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It is the GOAT. I am Keir White. 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
1: The GOAT.

War Lowrider, it is the go time. Keir White, 4 degrees and raining. Your low overnight tonight. Chance that rain continues tomorrow, but also a chance the sunshine comes to sneak out and play for a little bit with a high of 11. Supposed to be sunny Sunday with a high of 15. 15 also your high on Monday with a mix of sun and cloud. Back to sunshine with highs of 14 on Tuesday. Wednesday, you got a high of 13 with a mixed sun and cloud. And Thursday, mixed sun and cloud with highs of 12.

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1: I'm Justin Goulet. Grand Prairie Police and photo radar operators issued over 240 speeding tickets in school zones during the first 2 weeks of class this year. According to officials, Grand Prairie Enforcement Services issued 140 speeding tickets, while automated traffic enforcement recorded an additional 109. Sergeant Ryan Hoffman adds that school zones are designed to protect children during some of the busiest times of the day. He adds that they'll continue their enforcement efforts, but safety ultimately depends on every driver choosing to slow down. School zone speeds are limited to 30 kilometers per hour Monday to Friday, 7:30 a.m. to 4:30 p.m. The River of Death and Discovery Dinosaur Museum Society have announced that Deanna Way has been appointed as the new executive director of the Philip J. Curry Dinosaur Museum. Way joined the museum in late July of this year, replacing the former ED Lyndon Roberts, who will be retiring this fall. Way's experience spans from across museum leadership, collections, exhibitions, governance, and organizational development. Before coming to Wembley, Way served as executive director of the Quinty Museum of Natural History in Ontario. And 2027 is a big year for STARS. The Air Ambulance Service in Western Canada celebrates 35 years of its annual calendar. Executive Director of Brand and Marketing, Angela Anderson-Blunt, says not only does the calendar feature stories from past STARS patients, but it serves as a fundraiser that allows STARS to continue helping new patients.
2: Fundraisers like the calendar and others are really, really important to us in terms of keeping us in operation and also helping us innovate. So we do a lot of things with new technology, the latest medical technology, as well as training and education for our staff and also communities. And so all the fundraising that goes into the calendar and other important fundraisers for STARS helps us continue to do that work.
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3: Good weather. Looking at the weather tonight in Grand Prairie, this rain is expected to continue throughout the evening. It's going to be a low of 4 tonight. Tomorrow's going to be a high of 11 with a 30% chance of showers throughout the day. And tomorrow night will be a low of 2 and clear. On Sunday, it's going to be a high of 15 and sunny. And on Sunday night, it's going to be a low of 4 and clear.
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Navigate from the headstones. It is the goat. I am Pure White. And one of Alberta's biggest animal celebrities might end up getting euthanized as he advances in age. We're talking about the Boss in just a couple tunes' time. Right now, it's Better Than Ezra with Good.

0: The health song, it is Sum 41 on the GOAT. I am Keir White, and it's time now for a World of the Bears update. Today's World of the Bears update comes to us from Banff National Park, right here in Alberta, where the boss, the most famous of the Banff Bears, is getting up there in years. And according to an accessed information request from CTV News, employees in the park are discussing needing to possibly have a more lethal management technique when it comes to the boss. Basically, the boss is getting older, has high levels of habituation, and they say maybe if things progress, they're going to have to lethally remove the boss from the park. Now, obviously, there are a lot of people against this, being like, hey, how dare you? Don't do that. Please don't use euthanasia as your go-to thing. The various people in the parks are like, it's not our go-to thing. It's just important that we consider the possibility we might have to put this bear down. Now then, myself, I usually advocate for the eradication of all bears. Reason being, I'll be honest, I'm terrified of bears. I had a close encounter with a mama grizz when I was 19, and ever since then I've been a little bit nervous in the forest, if you will. That said, I think we should give the boss a pass. This is the reason I think we should give the boss a pass. All right, every single year I get to read a news story saying, the boss is awake. The boss is out and about. The boss is doing bear stuff in Banff again. And every time I read that article, I go, okay, the bears are awake. It's time to be extra vigilant while outside again. If we get rid of the boss, I'm going to have no warning sign that the bears are awake. And then I'm going to get killed by a bear while trying to enjoy my morning walk.
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Look out for me. It is Turnstile on the GOAT. I am Keir White. The Grand Prairie Storm going to be wrapping up three road games as of this Sunday, September 27th. They're doing back-to-backs against Camrose this weekend. And then a long last, finally, next weekend, Grand Prairie Storm going to be back in action right here in Grand Prairie at Bonnets Energy Center. They're taking on Canmore Friday, October the 2nd. Then they got games the 9th and the 10th, both here at home as well. Of course, you can keep up to date with all things Grand Prairie Storm online at grandprairiestorm.ca.

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filter, take a picture. That one brings us to the end of the show for another week. I am Keir White, still filling in on for afternoons, and I will probably continue filling in for afternoons starting next week as well. I hope you have yourself an excellent weekend. I plan on having a pretty restful one, aside from the hour and a half or so I've got dedicated to drafting my fantasy hockey team so that hopefully, finally, someday, I can defeat Jason from the Goat Morning Breath in fantasy hockey. I've been playing fantasy hockey with Jason for like 4 or 5 years now. I think I've defeated him in exactly 1 week of head-to-head matchups. It's not a good ratio. But this year, we turn the page, all right? I have faith that Jason's suddenly going to fall apart at fantasy hockey, and somehow after 5 years of failure, I'll figure out how fantasy hockey's supposed to work. Give you a full recap of who I got on my team, and then you can tell me how good or bad I did when we get back to the show on Monday. In the meantime, I'm going to send you off into your weekend with the Glorious Suns. It's White Noise on the Goat.

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